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2: Oh my Lord, the most exalted. Peace be upon Eliyasa and Dhul Kifl. Oh my Lord, the most exalted. Peace be upon Muhammad. This is no dream. It is not a tale, a story, or a novel. It is not a movie, nor a theatrical play. It is not a philosophy, nor a set of probabilities. It is not a story belonging to someone else that you witness by reading. Instead, this is a message of warning and glad tidings addressing your heart, your mind, and the very purpose of your existence. It is as real as the pain of a thorn that blows your mind when it pierces into your body. So you must feel, know, and understand it is you. You must weigh it up and analyze. Do not let the new day gifted to you be lost in chasing your ego, fleeting impulses and vain shadows. Just as death is real, certain and inevitable, you will be held accountable for your decisions. The path you followed and the way you lived your life, you will be judged. You cannot flee and you will not be granted a second chance. Let your hair stand on end. Your heart pound with fear and anxiety. Let your heart leap into your throat and your knees buckle. Let your soul ache. This is you, not the friend, not the partner, nor the companion by your side. So repent, seek a way out. Strive and do not let yourself drown in the mire. Indeed, the word of Allah is true, and just hold firmly to the rope of Allah and know this. The rope itself and the willpower to grasp it is within you, not in someone else. Not in someone else. If you turn to Allah Almighty, plead to Him, and strive with every cell of your being, then know that Allah, the Most Exalted, loves to forgive. He sees the sincerity of His servant. He shows mercy, purifies the soul, and grants guidance. If He loves you, then we'll be saved, and you will succeed. Succeed! What you receive in return is not a five-star vacation, unlawful wealth, momentary pleasure, or the flight of fallen and temporal.

my lord, the most exalted. Peace be upon Eliasa and Dhul Kifl. O my lord, the most exalted. Peace be upon Muhammad. This is no dream. It is not a tale, a story, or a novel. It is not a movie, nor a theatrical play. It is not a philosophy, nor a set of probabilities. It is not a story belonging to someone else that you witnessed by reading. Instead, this is a message of warning and glad tidings addressing your heart, your mind, and the very purpose of your existence. It is as real as the pain of a thorn that blows your mind when it pierces into your body. So you must feel, know, and understand it is you. You must weigh it up and analyze. Do not let the new day gifted to you be lost in chasing your ego, fleeting.

lived your life, you will be judged. You cannot flee, and you will not be granted a second chance. Let your hair stand on end. Your heart pound with fear and anxiety. Let your heart leap into your throat and your knees buckle. Let your soul ache. This is you, not the friend, not the partner, nor the companion by your side. So repent, seek a way out. Strive and do not let yourself drown in the mire. Indeed, the word of Allah is true, and just hold firmly to the rope of Allah and know this. The rope itself and the willpower to grasp it is within you, not in someone else. Not in someone else. If you turn to Allah Almighty, plead to Him, and strive with every cell of your being, then know that Allah, the Most Exalted, loves to forgive. He sees the sincerity of His servant. He shows mercy, purifies the soul, and grants guidance. If He loves you, then we'll be saved, and you will succeed. Succeed! What you receive.

0: kulağınızdan gönlünüze.
1: Oh my Lord, the most exalted. Peace be upon Eliyasa and Dul Kifl. Oh my Lord, the most exalted. Peace be upon Muhammad. This is no dream. It is not a tale, a story, or a novel. It is not a movie, nor a theatrical play. It is not a philosophy, nor a set of probabilities. It is not a story belonging to someone else that you witnessed by reading. Instead, this is a message of warning and glad tidings addressing your heart, your mind, and the very purpose of your existence. It is as real as the pain of a thorn that blows your mind when it pierces into your body. So you must feel, know, and understand it is you. You must weigh it up and analyze. Do not let the new day gifted to you be lost in chasing your ego, fleeting impulses and vain shadows. Just as death is real, certain, and inevitable, you will be held accountable for your decisions. The path you followed and the way you lived your life, you will be judged. You cannot flee, and you will not be granted a second chance. Let your hair stand on end, your heart pound with fear and anxiety. Let your heart leap into your throat and your knees buckle. Let your soul ache. This is you, not the friend, not the partner, nor the companion by your side. So repent, seek a way out. Strive and do not let yourself drown in the mire. Indeed, the word of Allah is true, and just hold firmly to the rope of Allah and know this. The rope itself and the willpower to grasp it is within you, not in someone else. Not in someone else. If you turn to Allah Almighty, plead to Him, and strive with every cell of your being, then know that Allah, the Most Exalted, loves to forgive. He sees the sincerity of His servant. He shows mercy, purifies the soul, and grants guidance. If He loves you, then we'll be saved, and you will succeed. Succeed! What you receive in return is not a five-star vacation, unlawful wealth, momentary pleasure, or the flight of fallen and temporary.

scared to death. He thought his mind was touched, possessed, but she relieved the stress and confirmed that indeed he was a prophet. And it was then he regained his consciousness, realized what had happened, no time to rest. Arise and mourn, call everybody and warn, the religion of Islam reborn. Now the first test was his family and friends. Libya.

my lord, the most exalted. Peace be upon Eliasa and Dhul Kifl. O my lord, the most exalted. Peace be upon Muhammad. This is no dream. It is not a tale, a story, or a novel. It is not a movie, nor a theatrical play. It is not a philosophy, nor a set of probabilities. It is not a story belonging to someone else that you witness by reading. Instead, this is a message of warning and glad tidings addressing your heart, your mind, and the very purpose of your existence. It is as real as the pain of a thorn that blows your mind when it pierces into your body. So you must feel, know, and understand it is you. You must weigh it up and analyze. Do not let the new day gifted to you be lost in chasing your ego, fleeting impulses, and vain shadows. Just as death is real, certain, and inevitable, you will be held accountable for your decisions. The path you followed and the way you lived your life, you will be judged. You cannot flee, and you will not be granted a second chance. Let your hair stand on end. Your heart pound with fear and anxiety. Let your heart leap into your throat and your knees buckle. Let your soul ache. This is you, not the friend, not the partner, nor the companion by your side. So repent. Seek a way out. Strive and do not let yourself drown in the mire. Indeed, the word of Allah is true, and just hold firmly to the rope of Allah and know this. The rope itself and the willpower to grasp it is within you, not in someone else. Not in someone else. If you turn to Allah Almighty, plead to Him, and strive with every cell of your being, then know that Allah, the Most Exalted, loves to forgive.

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If he loves you, then we'll be saved and you will succeed. Succeed! What you receive in return is not a 5-star vacation, unlawful wealth, momentary pleasure, or the flight of fallen and temporary.

my lord, the most exalted. Peace be upon Eliyasa and Dul Kifl. O my lord, the most exalted. Peace be upon Muhammad. This is no dream. It is not a tale, a story, or a novel. It is not a movie, nor a theatrical play. It is not a philosophy, nor a set of probabilities. It is not a story belonging to someone else that you witnessed by reading. Instead, this is a message of warning and glad tidings addressing your heart, your mind, and the very purpose of your existence. It is as real as the pain of a thorn that blows your mind when it pierces into your body. So you must feel, know, and understand it is you. You must weigh it up and analyze. Do not let the new day gifted to you be lost in chasing your ego, fleeting impulses, and vain shadows. Just as death is real, certain, and inevitable, you will be held accountable for your decisions. The path you followed and the way you lived your life, you will be judged. You cannot flee, and you will not be granted a second chance. Let your hair stand on end. Your heart pound with fear and anxiety. Let your heart leap into your throat and your knees buckle. Let your soul ache. This is you, not the friend, not the partner, nor the companion by your side. So repent. Seek a way out. Strive and do not let yourself drown in the mire. Indeed, the word of Allah is true, and just hold firmly to the rope of Allah and know this. The rope itself and the willpower to grasp it is within you, not in someone else.

not in someone else. If you turn to Allah Almighty, plead to Him, and strive with every cell of your being, then know that Allah, the Most Exalted, loves to forgive. He sees the sincerity of His servant. He shows mercy, purifies the soul, and grants guidance. If He loves you, then we'll be saved and you will succeed. Succeed! What you receive in return is not a 5-star vacation, unlawful wealth, momentary pleasure, or the flight of fallen intent.

my lord, the most exalted. Peace be upon Eliasa and Dul Kiful. O my lord, the most exalted. Peace be upon Muhammad. This is no dream. It is not a tale, a story, or a novel. It is not a movie, nor a theatrical play. It is not a philosophy, nor a set of probabilities. It is not a story belonging to someone else that you witness by reading. Instead, this is a message of warning and glad tidings addressing your heart, your mind, and the very purpose of your existence. It is as real as the pain of a thorn that blows your mind when it pierces into your body. So you must feel, know, and understand it is you. You must weigh it up and analyze. Do not let the new day gifted to you be lost in chasing your ego, fleeting impulses, and vain shadows. Just as death is real, certain, and inevitable, you will be held accountable for your decisions. The path you followed and the way you lived your life, you will be judged. You cannot flee, and you will not be granted a second chance. Let your hair stand on end, your heart pound with fear and anxiety. Let your heart leap into your throat and your knees buckle. Let your soul ache. This is you, not the friend, not the partner, nor the companion by your side. So repent, seek a way out. Strive and do not let yourself drown in the mire. Indeed, the word of Allah is true, and just hold firmly to the rope of Allah and know this. The rope itself and the willpower to grasp it is within you, not in someone else. Not in someone else. If you turn to Allah Almighty, plead to Him, and strive with every cell of your being, then know that Allah, the Most Exalted, loves to forgive. He sees the sincerity of His servant. He shows mercy, purifies the soul, and grants guidance. If He loves you, then we'll be saved, and you will succeed. Succeed! What you receive in return is not a 5-star vacation, unlawful wealth, momentary pleasure, or the flight of fallen and temporary.

my lord, the most exalted. Peace be upon Eliasa and Dul Kiful. O my lord, the most exalted. Peace be upon Muhammad. This is no dream. It is not a tale, a story, or a novel. It is not a movie, nor a theatrical play. It is not a philosophy, nor a set of probabilities. It is not a story belonging to someone else that you witness by reading. Instead, this is a message of warning and glad tidings addressing your heart, your mind, and the very purpose of your existence. It is as real as the pain of a thorn that blows your mind when it pierces into your body. So you must feel, know, and understand. It is you. You must weigh it up and analyze. Do not let the new day gifted to you be lost in chasing your ego, fleeting impulses, and vain shadows. Just as death is real, certain, and inevitable, you will be held accountable for your decisions. The path you followed and the way you lived your life, you will be judged. You cannot flee, and you will not be granted a second chance. Let your hair stand on end. Your heart pound with fear and anxiety. Let your heart leap into your throat and your knees buckle. Let your soul ache. This is you, not the friend, not the partner, nor the companion by your side. So repent, seek a way out. Strive and do not let yourself drown in the mire. Indeed, the word of Allah is true, and just hold firmly to the rope of Allah and know this. The rope itself and the willpower to grasp it is within you, not in someone else. Not in someone else. If you turn to Allah Almighty, plead to Him, and strive with every cell of your being, then know that Allah, the Most Exalted, loves to forgive. He sees the sincerity of His servant. He shows mercy, purifies the soul, and grants guidance. If He loves you, then we'll be saved, and you will succeed. Succeed! What you receive in return is not a 5-star vacation, unlawful wealth, momentary pleasure, or the flight of fallen and temporary.

Tell me about Islam. For those who want to learn about and practice Islam, the religion that fully encompasses human nature and the purpose of creation, the program Tell Me About Islam is about to begin.

Stories of the Sahaba. Those Promised Paradise. Abdurrahman ibn Auf radiyallahu anh. About him, Rasulullah sallallahu alayhi wasallam said, "You have done well, for truly a prophet does not die until he has been led in prayer by a pious man of his people." Muslims are often told of the benefits of giving away wealth. In the Quran, Salah and Zakah are mentioned together time and again. Zakah is a purification of wealth, and when it is paid, the remainder is halal and good for the user. Sadaqah is advised by the Prophet, ﷺ, even if it be only a date or a smile. So Muslims try to give when they can, as much as they can. This is a story of a man who could never give it all away, however much he tried. He had the blessing of great wealth and great generosity. Shaitan could never catch him having thoughts of pride or greed, because he was saved by his deep and lasting iman. This man became a Muslim soon after Abu Bakr radiallahu anh accepted Islam. He was one of the first 8 people to come to the truth in Mecca. His name in Jahiliyyah was Abdu Amr ibn Auf, which means the slave of Amr. When he became a Muslim, Rasulullah sallallahu alayhi wasallam gave him a name which was very close to his own heart. The Quran says, "Invoke Allah, or invoke the infinitely good, Ar-Rahman. Whichever you invoke, his are the most beautiful names." The word Rahman was hardly used before Islam. When Abdu Amr became a Muslim, Rasulullah called him Abdurrahman. Along with the other early Muslims, Abdurrahman endured torture from the Quraysh. He was probably better off than some, because he was not a slave or a man without protection or connections. However, even those of very good families were tormented for their beliefs. Abdurrahman was patient, firm, and loyal. With Rasulullah sallallahu alayhi wasallam's permission, he and many others at last fled to Abyssinia to save their deen and possibly even their lives. Later, when he returned to Mecca, after Rasulullah allowed his Sahaba to migrate to Medina, he was among the first Muhajirun to go. In Medina, the Muhajirun were landless and without property or money, except that which they had been able to carry away with them. One of the brilliant acts of Rasulullah was to join together the Muhajirun and the Ansar. The Muhajirun had experience with Rasulullah and the wealth of knowledge about the Quran and Islam. The Ansar had homes and property and a knowledge of Medina. The combination of the two was good for both of them. Rasulullah alayhi salam bound Abdurrahman in brotherhood to Sa'd ibn Rabi'a al-Ansari. For this, Sa'd was very enthusiastic. He was vastly generous, as is an Arab custom, and he said to his new brother Abdurrahman ibn Auf, "O brother, we are the most wealthy people of Medina. I have 2 gardens and 2 wives. Look at which garden you want, and I'll give it to you, and which wife you like better, I'll divorce her for you." Abdurrahman replied politely to his Ansari brother, "May Allah grant you blessings in your wives and your wealth. The only thing I need to know is where the market is." Sa'd guided him to the market, where from the first day he carried on business, buying and selling, making profits and saving money. Soon after that, Abdurrahman had enough money for a dowry, and he eventually got married. One day he came to Rasulullah sallallahu alayhi wasallam, all perfumed. Rasulullah said, "Oh wonder, Abdurrahman, I got married," he replied. "What did you give the bride for a dowry?" asked Rasulullah. "The weight of a date stone of gold," he answered. "Make a banquet even with a sheep," said Rasulullah. "May Allah grant you blessings in your wealth."

Rahman radiallahu anh takes prisoners. Like the other Sahaba, he did business and carried on with his family and his daily life. But when the time came to fight, there he was, dressed for war and standing beside his Prophet. On the day of Badr, Abdurrahman ibn Auf fought bravely for the sake of Allah and killed Allah's enemy, Umayr ibn Uthman ibn Ka'b al-Tayyimi. In those days, soldiers would take anything they could get from the enemy soldiers or the enemy camp. Badr was no exception to this. After the battle, the Muslims combed the battlefield for weapons, armor, tools, anything the enemy left behind. They also took prisoners, as prisoners would bring money when their families ransomed them. The Muhajirun had left their belongings behind, and the Ansar had shared half of what they had with the newcomers. Abdurrahman radiallahu anh had gotten two nice suits of armor and was carrying them across the battlefield when somebody, Umayya, called out to him. Umayya used to be a friend of his in the days before Islam, but had become one of the great haters of the Muslims. He had been the owner of Bilal, radiallahu anh, torturing him so severely in the blazing sun that he nearly died. Umayya was too fat to escape and had lost his camel. He cried, "O Abdurrahman, I cannot escape. Take me captive and you will get my ransom along with my son here." Hearing this, Abdurrahman radiallahu anh put down his valuable suits of armor, captured him and his son, and was walking with them back across the battlefield when Bilal himself spotted Umayya. "Look, the shaitan, Umayya, by he who owns my soul, that man cannot leave here alive," shouted Bilal radiallahu anh in the big voice that he used to call the prayer. Abdurrahman tried to protect his prisoners, but Bilal's shout had alerted the army, and soon the little group was surrounded with furious Muslims who knew the extent of Umayya's tortures and cruelties. Abdurrahman saw what was coming, dropped the hands of his prisoners, and told them to fend for themselves. So, on that day, he lost both his two suits of armor and his prisoners. And he never let Bilal radiallahu anh forget it, even when he became rich beyond his wildest dreams. Abdurrahman's Jihad. Abdurrahman's conduct in battle was exemplary. On the day of the Battle of Uhud, the third year after Hijrah, he remained loyal and steadfast while many people fled. He came out of the battle with over 20 wounds, some so deep that no one thought he would survive. At the time of the Treaty of Hudaybiyah, in the seventh year after Hijrah, Abdurrahman ibn Auf radiallahu anh was present to take the oath of Ridwan with Rasulullah sallallahu alaihi wasallam under the tree. He was also asked by Rasulullah to sign the treaty itself that they would make with the Meccans. He was also one of the few who could make a fatwa, a religious ruling in Medina during the life of Rasulullah alayhi salam. This is an indication of his wisdom and understanding. Yet, Abdurrahman's true jihad was within his soul. His jihad in battle fades in comparison to his jihad with his money. Throughout his life, he continued to give his money away. The more he gave, the more he got. On the inside, he had to fight pride, greed, and selfishness, all of which he fought and apparently conquered with the help of Allah and his Prophet. Once, Rasulullah alayhi salam wanted to mobilize a troop for war. He stood among his Sahaba and said, "Pay sadaqah because I want to send an army." Abdurrahman radiallahu anh hurried home and came rushing back and said, "O Rasulullah, I have 4,000 dinars. I'll lend 2 to my lord and keep 2 for my children." Rasulullah alayhi salam said, "May Allah grant you blessing, barakah in what you give, and may He grant you blessing in what you kept." When Rasulullah alayhi salam decided to go for the last battle of his life, the Battle of Tabuk, the city at the frontier between Asham and the Arabian Peninsula, at that time under Roman rule, now part of Saudi Arabia, he needed money as well as men. That year in Medina was one of scarcity. The trip was very long, the weather was very hot, and it was time to work on the harvest.
Not only that, but the available provisions were meteor core and the camp

0: camels scarce. Some people came to Rasulullah ﷺ begging him to take them with him, but he had to turn them down for want of a horse or camel to carry them. The army Rasulullah ﷺ finally established was called the Army of Constraint, because the circumstances surrounding its assembly were tight and difficult. At that point, Rasulullah ordered his Sahaba to spend money for Allah and to seek Allah. Many Muslims jumped to answer the call of Rasulullah, and one of the first to give sadaqah was Abdurrahman ibn Auf radiallahu anh. He gave 200 ounces of gold. Umar ibn al-Khattab said to Rasulullah alayhi salam, "This is not good. He has left nothing for his family." "Have you left something for your family, Abdurrahman?" asked Rasulullah. "Yes," he said. "I have left for them more than what I spent, and better." "How much?" asked Rasulullah. "The support, the good, and the payment in return Allah promised," replied Abdurrahman happily.
1: That's it for Tell Me About Islam today. We look forward to you joining us again for the next program.
2: Emniyet kemerinizi takın, akrayı açın.

my lord, the most exalted. Peace be upon Eliasa and Dul Kefil. O my lord, the most exalted. Peace be upon Muhammad. This is no dream. It is not a tale, a story, or a novel. It is not a movie, nor a theatrical play. It is not a philosophy, nor a set of probabilities. It is not a story belonging to someone else that you witness by reading. Instead, this is a message of warning and glad tidings addressing your heart, your mind, and the very purpose of your existence. It is as real as the pain of a thorn that blows your mind when it pierces into your body. So you must feel, know, and understand. It is you. You must weigh it up and analyze. Do not let the new day gifted to you be lost in chasing your ego, fleeting impulses, and vain shadows. Just as death is real, certain, and inevitable, you will be held accountable for your decisions. The path you followed and the way you lived your life, you will be judged. You cannot flee, and you will not be granted a second chance. Let your hair stand on end. Your heart pound with fear and anxiety. Let your heart leap into your throat and your knees buckle. Let your soul ache. This is you, not the friend, not the partner, nor the companion by your side. So repent, seek a way out. Strive and do not let yourself drown in the mire. Indeed, the word of Allah is true, and just hold firmly to the rope of Allah and know this. The rope itself and the willpower to grasp it is within you, not in someone else. Not in someone else. If you turn to Allah Almighty, plead to Him, and strive with every cell of your being, then know that Allah, the Most Exalted, loves to forgive. He sees the sincerity of His servant. He shows mercy, purifies the soul, and grants guidance. If He loves you, and will be saved, and you will succeed. Succeed! What you receive in return is not a 5-star vacation, unlawful wealth, momentary pleasure, or the flight of fallen and temporary.

Oh, my Lord, the most exalted. Peace be upon Eliasa and Dul Kifl. Oh, my Lord, the most exalted. Peace be upon Muhammad. This is no dream. It is not a tale, a story, or a novel. It is not a movie, nor a theatrical play. It is not a philosophy, nor a set of probabilities. It is not a story belonging to someone else that you witness by reading. Instead, this is a message of warning and glad tidings addressing your heart, your mind, and the very purpose of your existence. It is as real as the pain of a thorn that blows your mind when it pierces into your body. So you must feel, know, and understand it is you. You must weigh it up and analyze. Do not let the new day gifted to you be lost in chasing your ego, fleeting impulses, and vain shadows. Just as death is real, certain, and inevitable, you will be held accountable for your decisions. The path you followed and the way you lived your life, you will be judged. You cannot flee, and you will not be granted a second chance. Let your hair stand on end. Your heart pound with fear and anxiety. Let your heart leap into your throat and your knees buckle. Let your soul ache. This is you, not the friend, not the partner, nor the companion by your side. So repent, seek a way out. Strive and do not let yourself drown in the mire. Indeed, the word of Allah is true, and just hold firmly to the rope of Allah and know this. The rope itself and the willpower to grasp it is within you, not in someone else. Not in someone else. If you turn to Allah Almighty, plead to Him, and strive with every cell of your being, then know that Allah

Oh, my Lord, the most exalted. Peace be upon Eliasa and Dul Kiful. Oh, my Lord, the most exalted. Peace be upon Muhammad. This is no dream. It is not a tale, a story, or a novel. It is not a movie, nor a theatrical play. It is not a philosophy, nor a set of probabilities. It is not a story belonging to someone else that you witness by reading. Instead, this is a message of warning and glad tidings addressing your heart, your mind, and the very purpose of your existence. It is as real as the pain of a thorn that blows your mind when it pierces into your body. So you must feel, know, and understand it is you. You must weigh it up and analyze. Do not let the new day gifted to you be lost in chasing your ego, fleeting impulses, and vain shadows. Just as death is real, certain, and inevitable, you will be held accountable for your decisions. The path you followed and the way you lived your life, you will be judged. You cannot flee, and you will not be granted a second chance. Let your hair stand on end. Your heart pound with fear and anxiety. Let your heart leap into your throat and your knees buckle. Let your soul ache. This is you, not the friend, not the partner, nor the companion by your side. So repent, seek a way out. Strive and do not let yourself drown in the mire. Indeed, the word of Allah is true, and just hold firmly to the rope of Allah and know this. The rope itself and the willpower to grasp it is within you, not in someone else. Not in someone else. If you turn to Allah Almighty, plead to Him, and strive with every cell of your being, then know that Allah, the Most Exalted, loves to forgive. He sees the sincerity of His servant. He shows mercy, purifies the soul, and grants guidance. If He loves you, then we'll be saved, and you will succeed. Succeed! 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